sun is shining tonight. 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I can't remember where I am. It could be Cannes, Saint-Tropez or Tahiti. Give me some oil. I like to be greasy and tanned, sand in my hair. I forgot my sunglasses. Oh, we should send a postcard to the label. It must be freezing in Munich right now.

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Nobody do it like this. 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
1: Why you can't just run the road for me? 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And make sure say everything work according to all man's anything for work, see? 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Lord of mercy.

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And about this year, mother grow me. No. Give me some bass when we sing something first. Me go, sir.